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a bad idea to use an umbrella the way the weather is right now. Keep that sun off you. Kind of cool you down a little bit. Coming up, a new keyword could get you qualified to go to Bourbon and Beyond. It's K-Joy.

0: Britney Spears, 99.3 KJOY, D. Ferreira. And yeah, baby, going to hit you again with another national text. Keyword for your shot at getting qualified to go to the Bourbon and Beyond Festival. It's going on in September, Louisville, Kentucky. You're going to see artists like the Foo Fighters, Joan Jett and the Blackhearts, Counting Crows, Dave Matthews Band, Chris Stapleton. The list just goes on and on. There are dozens of acts performing, and you could be there with some VIP passes. You'll stay for 5 nights and get $1,500 for travel. 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National text keyword, it's Kentucky, K-E-N-T-U-C-K-Y. 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Good luck.
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Who

0: Taylor Swift, that's Opalite, 99.3 KJOY. It's Steve Ferreira. Don't forget to have it locked on KJOY on Friday. I know you listen every day, but special reminder for Friday. We're going to play Taylor's new song. It's for Toy Story 5, and it's called I Knew It, I Knew You. They've got to stop making these Toy Story movies. How much do they want us to cry at the end of these? Man, 3 was sad. 4 was even sadder. Yeah, I don't know, man. How much tissue are we going to need at the theater watching Toy Story 5? It's just so sad. Coolest coworker, who is yours? 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You're going to get Taylor's song, and then you're also going to find out who's going to win that $100 this week as a part of KJOY's coolest coworker. 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

0: Countdown, Rima and Selena Gomez on 99.3 KJOY. It's Dee Ferreira. 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Foo Fighters, Joan Jett and the Blackhearts. 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What are you doing in September? Probably nothing this cool, right? Tomorrow, make sure you're listening. We want to get you qualified.
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6: A better life with Dr. Sanjay Gupta.
7: Eating a healthy diet is not only good for you physically, it can also keep your brain sharp as you age. According to a new study out of China, people who most closely followed the MIND diet slowed aging in key structures inside their brains by more than 2 years. The MIND diet is a combination of the Mediterranean diet, which we talk a lot about, and the DASH diet, which stands for Dietary Approaches to Stop Hypertension. All three of these diets are similar, but the MIND diet puts more of an emphasis on berries, beans, leafy green vegetables, fish, poultry, whole grains, olive oil, and nuts. You're not going to eat foods with a lot of saturated fat. We're talking cheese, butter, red meat, or anything fried. You really don't have to eat like this 100% of the time. That's the key. Just do the best that you can. I'm Dr. Sanjay Gupta, helping you live a better life.
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0: Whitney Houston, 99.3 KJOY. It's D. On my way out, Renee is up next. Tomorrow is Hump Day and also another day of qualifying for Bourbon and Beyond Festival. 8 a.m., 11 a.m., 2 p.m. and 5 p.m. hours. You'll get those national text keywords, and then you send them to 95819. Also tomorrow, 3 o'clock hour, give you another chance to win that four-pack of tickets for Hurricane Harbor so you can beat the heat. It's getting hotter here in the valley. We want you to go cool off in Concord at the biggest water park in Northern California. And again, I got your tickets tomorrow in the 3 o'clock hour. I'll see you at 2.
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0: Joy, good evening. How did you survive the heat today? Did you stay hydrated? I think because I'm a lady of a certain age now, I have to drink my water on hot days. I was running errands with my mom and my brother like all day, and I was dehydrated when I came out. I would just chug some water. Anyways, it is going to be another warm day for our Wednesday in the city of Manteca. Expected to be a high of 93.
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0: If you missed out earlier today on scoring that family four-pack of tickets to go to Hurricane Harbor, which is perfect this time of year. I mean, you can enjoy some 18 water slides, the lazy river. Who doesn't love a lazy river? Anyways, you have another chance to score four tickets to Hurricane Harbor in Concord. 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
11: 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And there's perhaps no movement more fundamental than walking. It reinforces the alignment, stability, and coordinated muscle activation that supports how your body moves, whether you're doing strenuous exercise or simply going about your daily life. This is according to Dana Santis, a strength and conditioning specialist. Even though you walk every day, Dana does say you can make small adjustments to immediately improve your walking mechanics. So, keep your rib cage stacked over your pelvis. Avoid leaning over or arching your lower back. Allow your arms to swing naturally in coordination with your legs. Keep your gaze forward, your jaw relaxed, and then just breathe in through your nose and out through your mouth. I'm Dr. Sanjay Gupta, helping you live a better life.
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0: 98.3 KJOY. Every day, what are you going to be watching this week? Have you seen part two of the Summer House Reunion? It's so good. So I watch a lot of Bravo reality shows, a lot of reunions. Part one was very intense. You could feel like it's real how everyone's feeling. You know, I know a lot of time people think reality shows are scripted. This was not scripted. You could feel the tension just watching the show. So it's good reality TV because it's real. Anyways, the part two of the reunion is airing on Bravo tonight. You can stream it tomorrow on the Peacock app. If you need more ideas of what to watch, hit the highlighted what to watch on KJOY's Instagram and 893 KJOY.
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14: You ever wake up in the middle of the night or maybe first thing in the morning and notice drool on your pillow? Unless you're sleeping next to someone who hasn't already seen all your good, bad, and ugly, it's probably not that big a deal and not anything to worry about unless it's something that just started happening recently. When people drool at night, it's often because of a stuffy nose, acid reflux, or being a mouth breather. People who sleep on their stomach or side are more likely to drool than someone who sleeps on their back. But in some cases, drooling at night can be a warning sign of something more serious, like dental issues, sleep apnea, or even early symptoms of Parkinson's disease. If you're at all concerned about this, the best place to start is with an ENT doctor, an ears, nose, and throat doctor. They can recommend a sleep study to possibly get some answers. I'm Dr. Sanjay Gupta, helping you live a better life.
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0: 98.3 KJOY. Have you seen that show Hacks? The final season just dropped on HBO Max like a week ago. And it's so good. I just started watching the first season 2 weeks ago, and it's really good. Anyways, I posted up a clip of Jean Smart, who's one of the stars of the show, giving you a tour of the main character, which she plays, Deborah Vance's house. And it's a really cute video. 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
13: Did you know that almost half the vegetables and more than three quarters of the fruit that we eat in this country come from just one state, California? Yeah, it's true. And according to a new report by the Environmental Working Group, a health advocacy organization, a lot of this produce is tainted with PFAS, which are sometimes referred to as forever chemicals. Why? Well, the EPA says pesticides keep America's food supply safe, abundant, and affordable. And of course, these chemicals are used in every state, not just California. Now, if you are worried, though, about how much you're consuming, the best thing to do is to buy organic produce, if and when you can. Organic or not, you should rinse all fruits and vegetables under running water. Don't use any soap. And as one epidemiologist told us, use a brush on sturdier items like carrots, potatoes, and cucumbers. I'm Dr. Sanjay Gupta, helping you live a better life.
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9: You ever wake up in the middle of the night or maybe first thing in the morning and notice drool on your pillow? Unless you're sleeping next to someone who hasn't already seen all your good, bad, and ugly, it's probably not that big a deal and not anything to worry about unless it's something that just started happening recently. When people drool at night, it's often because of a stuffy nose, acid reflux, or being a mouth breather. People who sleep on their stomach or side are more likely to drool than someone who sleeps on their back. But in some cases, drooling at night can be a warning sign of something more serious, like dental issues, sleep apnea, or even early symptoms of Parkinson's disease. If you're at all concerned about this, the best place to start is with an ENT doctor, an ears, nose, and throat doctor. They can recommend a sleep study to possibly get some answers. I'm Dr. Sanjay Gupta, helping you live a better life.
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0: This summer, K-Joy is celebrating the biggest birthday ever. The United States of America turns 250 years old. Yep, 250. 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

0: This summer, K-Joy is celebrating the biggest birthday ever. 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
1: 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There's a touch of slow-and-go traffic on northbound 99 from Jacktown up to 120. Westbound 205 is heavy from just after Nagley to 580. West 580 is sluggish from 132 to around North Flynn. There's also a bit of a crowd on westbound 4 from Middle River Bridge to Old River Bridge. 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
7: Staying active every day will go a long way towards helping you live a happy, healthy, and pain-free life. 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

0: That's Paul McCartney said is apparently he met him, but he said, I'm really sorry I didn't get to know him because he was such an amazing guitarist, performer, songwriter, and producer. Prince, we will never again see anyone like Prince. Prince No. was so amazing in every kind of way.
1: No, we won't see that again. We're lucky we saw it at all.
0: Yeah,
1: I think with every day that passes since we lost Prince, more people come to realize just how special this individual was as an artist and as a human. I would love to hear the
0: I would love to hear that version of it. And of course, Paul says, give it to me. I'll produce it and I'll make it good.
1: Can you just say no to Paul McCartney? No, we don't think so, Sir Paul.
0: I can't imagine.
1: I can't imagine. It's the Bob and Sherry Show.
0: Why should you go to the Bob and Sherry store? Because it's chock full of stuff you'll actually use. Like Doc, Are You There? 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
2: 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We're seeing solid stop-and-go traffic on westbound 205 from Negley to 580. Westbound 580 is sluggish in stretches from 132 to around North Flynn. Northbound 99 taps the brakes from Jack Tone up to 120. And westbound 4 is fairly crowded from Middle River Bridge out to Old River Bridge. To celebrate America's 250th anniversary, we're coming together from coast to coast for star-spangled events, live performances, and the largest day of giving in American history. 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
2: 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I've got a new introduction for the Bob and Sherry Show. 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

0: Westbound 580 bogs down from 132 to Corral Hollow, then again from 205 to North Flynn. Northbound 99 drags from Pellendale up to 120. No worries north or south on 5. 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
2: So thinking about me being banned in the country of Japan for 1,200 years, Lamar's daughter lives there with her husband and their children. And Lamar and Carla go to Japan not as often as they would like, but they try to go once a year. Lamar, as a red-blooded, meat-eating, Hartwell County, Georgia man, who if I cut you open, you're made of bacon. What's been your experience with Japanese cuisine?
3: It shouldn't surprise anybody. These people, they're not overweight, they're healthy, blah, blah, blah, blah, blah. They have a vegetable-centric diet, and rice is like on everything. I mean, everything. My daughter and her husband, their household, they eat a 25-pound bag of rice every month.
2: I just don't even know how.
3: And because it's rice. Everything's rice. And, you know, whatever you're eating, there's always going to be rice associated with it. And, of course, because they're an island, it's a heavy fish situation, too. There's a lot of a fish situation. But what is very cool is when you go into the convenience stores, their sandwiches, like they got that cream cheese, and they come up with such a combination of fruits and vegetables in that sandwich. It's just crazy. And then the drinks, all the drinks, you've got different flavored drinks. You've got eel flavored drinks. You got, I mean, every possible thing you can think of. And we usually just have fun buying a bunch of different stuff and tasting everything. But the 7-Eleven convenience stores over there, their bread is so fresh when you get those sandwiches and that cream cheese is in there. And it may be chunks of fresh orange, maybe chunks of fresh strawberries. I mean.
2: And they're beautiful to look at.
3: Yeah. Yes. And they're great.
2: So are you, by the time you get home, are you like itching to bite into some flesh or you don't really miss it?
3: No, we hit the Wagyu beef a few times while we're there. And where you do that is they bring it out to you raw, sliced, and then you've got your own little cook thing right in front of you, and you just cook it and eat it. Oh, yeah. And just keep going. It's really good. So you can get meat. Yeah, they have meat with no problem. It's just not what their diet is not made up of near as much as ours is.
2: I can never take Kevin there because he'll tell me we should eat more plant-based meals. And then when I produce one, he's like, is there any meat here? Well, no, because it's plant-based.
3: Yeah.
2: And he'll say, but there could still be some meat. Yes, but then we would call it by a different name. Yeah, we'd have to give it a different name then. It's the Bob and Sherry Show. 99.3 KJOY.
4: 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We've got persistent stop-and-go traffic on westbound 205 from Negley to 580. Westbound 580 is crowded from 132 to Corral Hollow, then again from 205 to North Flynn. Northbound 99 is spotty from Pellendale to 120. Southbound 99 also starting to drag from Wilson Way to Crosstown Freeway. What does a baby computer call his father? Data. That was today's Dad Joke of the Day, courtesy of Dear Dad's Coalition. All jokes aside, Father Fest is back Saturday, June 13th from 10 to 2 at Victory Park. 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I'm John Morales, 99.3 KJOY.
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13: Heart disease is still the leading cause of death here in the United States and around the world. But what if there was something you could do earlier in life to reduce the odds of becoming a statistic? Well, here in the United States, tens of millions of adults already take a statin to lower their cholesterol. But new guidance put out by the American College of Cardiology and the American Heart Association now emphasize that treating high cholesterol sooner could significantly reduce a person's lifetime risk of heart attack or stroke. How early are we talking? In your 30s, believe it or not. Of course, you need to talk to your doctor about whether statins are right for you, but you should know that the evidence is really starting to stack up that shows the earlier you get a jump on reducing lifelong exposure to plaque-causing lipids and lipoproteins, the better the odds are going to be for you. Make sure you get your cholesterol checked. That's the first step. I'm Dr. Sanjay Gupta, helping you live a better life.

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0: It's Raspberry Beret, 99.3 KJOY. Hi, I'm Rachel. I appreciate you listening. Ellie Goulding has announced a brand new song and a sixth album that will be coming out on September the 4th. I've got something cool for you. How about your chance to win a trip to Louisville, Kentucky this September for Bourbon and Beyond, hanging with a bunch of really famous artists like the Foo Fighters and Dave Matthews Band, Joan Jett. Yeah. And you get $1,500 cash, too. And did I mention you're going VIP? It all starts next.
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0: 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Louisville, Kentucky, 5 nights hotel, $1,500 cash, VIP passes. You're hanging with the Foo Fighters, the Dave Matthews Band. It's a whole host of artists. It's a huge deal. 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All right. You actually don't have to drink. 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
11: You ever wake up in the middle of the night or maybe first thing in the morning and notice drool on your pillow? Unless you're sleeping next to someone who hasn't already seen all your good, bad, and ugly, it's probably not that big a deal and not anything to worry about unless it's something that just started happening recently. When people drool at night, it's often because of a stuffy nose, acid reflux, or being a mouth breather. People who sleep on their stomach or side are more likely to drool than someone who sleeps on their back. But in some cases, drooling at night can be a warning sign of something more serious, like dental issues, sleep apnea, or even early symptoms of Parkinson's disease. If you're at all concerned about this, the best place to start is with an ENT doctor, an ears, nose, and throat doctor. They can recommend a sleep study to possibly get some answers. I'm Dr. Sanjay Gupta, helping you live a better life.
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0: Well, Dawn Whitescarver and Cecilia Loredo have been winners of the coolest coworker promotion so far. 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Maybe there's somebody in the office that always goes above and beyond, somebody that makes you laugh and giggle, somebody you just smile instantly when you see them and you feel at peace. Yeah, that person, nominate today.
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12: You ever wake up in the middle of the night or maybe first thing in the morning and notice drool on your pillow? Unless you're sleeping next to someone who hasn't already seen all your good, bad, and ugly, it's probably not that big a deal and not anything to worry about unless it's something that just started happening recently. When people drool at night, it's often because of a stuffy nose, acid reflux, or being a mouth breather. People who sleep on their stomach or side are more likely to drool than someone who sleeps on their back. But in some cases, drooling at night can be a warning sign of something more serious, like dental issues, sleep apnea, or even early symptoms of Parkinson's disease. If you're at all concerned about this, the best place to start is with an ENT doctor, an ears, nose, and throat doctor. They can recommend a sleep study to possibly get some answers. I'm Dr. Sanjay Gupta, helping you live a better life.
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0: It's Adam and the Boys, Maroon 5 on 99.3 KJOY. I'm D. Thank you for letting KJOY be a part of your Wednesday. 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
10: You ever wake up in the middle of the night or maybe first thing in the morning and notice drool on your pillow? Unless you're sleeping next to someone who hasn't already seen all your good, bad, and ugly, it's probably not that big a deal and not anything to worry about, unless it's something that just started happening recently. When people drool at night, it's often because of a stuffy nose, acid reflux, or being a mouth breather. People who sleep on their stomach or side are more likely to drool than someone who sleeps on their back. But in some cases, drooling at night can be a warning sign of something more serious, like dental issues, sleep apnea, or even early symptoms of Parkinson's disease. If you're at all concerned about this, the best place to start is with an ENT doctor, an ears, nose, and throat doctor. They can recommend a sleep study to possibly get some answers. I'm Dr. Sanjay Gupta, helping you live a better life.
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93 KJOY. So over the past school year, I've been able to DJ a few school events throughout the valley. And what do you think the most popular song was that they wanted to hear at these middle schools? Yeah, it was this one. But you know what? I wanted to hear it too. Here's Golden Huntricks. It's KJOY.

0: Katy Perry, 99.3 KJOY, I'm Dee Ferreira. So we are giving away another $100 in free money on Friday to the coolest coworker. 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
1: Hi, KJOY. Who's this?
2: This is Melody.
1: Melody?
2: Yes.
1: You sound excited. Nothing's happened yet. Are you okay? What's going on?
2: I'm number nine.
1: You are number nine. You got those tickets for Hurricane Harbor. Woo. Congratulations. Where are you calling from?
2: Yes. French camp.
1: All right, what you got going on today?
2: Nothing much.
1: Okay, just talking to me, huh? Not a big day at all.
2: Yeah.
1: Well, congratulations. You got a 4-pack of tickets for Hurricane Harbor. Thank you, Melody, for listening to KJOY.
2: Yes. Thank you.
1: Woohoo! Yay!

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0: Teddy Swims, Lose Control, 99.3 KJOY. 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Or, you know, maybe he finally makes that man cave to hang out. 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
3: 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But are they safe? And do they really work? Well, first, let's talk about actual magnesium. That's an essential mineral that is needed for more than 300 different processes in the body, according to one dietitian. And most people get enough of it simply from the foods they eat. Now, if you're not getting enough, there are a few different types of supplements you can try. But as always, you should talk to your doctor before starting any new medication or supplement, whether it's prescription or over the counter. Now, when it comes to the science, we looked into this, and I gotta say, there's not a lot of strong evidence that magnesium supplements will actually help you sleep. They might help you manage pain, they might help you lower your stress levels, or work to get your muscles to relax. And maybe it's those things then that help you get some better sleep. I'm Dr. Sanjay Gupta, helping you live a better life.
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